0: 1037 KNE FM. Hello, Liveline. What do you want to hear?
1: Hello. How are you doing?
0: I'm doing well. How about you?
1: I'm doing pretty good. Can you play Sunflower by Post Malone?
0: Oh, yeah. Why do you want to hear that?
1: I really like the animated Spider-Man.
0: You know, we're playing Oh Yeah by Steve Lacy, which also comes from the new Spider-Man movie.
1: Yeah, I saw that one. I love that movie.
0: Did you ever see the original Spider-Man movie?
1: No, I was like 2 years old, I think.
0: Gosh, when did that even come out?
1: I think Spider-Man Homecoming was like 2015 or something like that, right?
0: Well, actually, I have no idea. I don't really watch Spider-Man. I just looked it up here on Google. 2002 was the first one.
1: Oh, right, yeah. No.
0: With Tobey Maguire and Peter Parker.
1: I think Spider-Man is pretty cool, too.
0: Yeah, yeah. Well, let's play your song right now. This is a classic. Thanks for calling Liveline.

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3: 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Hello.
4: And this song is hot. I'm hearing it everywhere. Mason, all right, so Adela, her name, not to be mistaken for Adele, okay? Exchange the E for the A. She actually wrote this song after a Golden Globes after party. She felt like she was stunning, and she just looked great, and she was constricted in her tight corset, and that's where the lyrics came in. She actually asked Nicole Kidman's team for approval before releasing the track, and she loved the song, so she said, yeah, go for it. It went viral on TikTok. It's in a Chanel video, and of course, Nicole Kidman made a surprise appearance herself in that Chanel video. Nicole Kidman from Adela is your breakthrough banger.
3: Now, I think that's so fascinating, too, because I actually heard that Nicole Kidman was asked permission, but she had no idea what the song sounded like. She's like, yeah, I hope it's good.
4: I guarantee you, somewhere along the way, she heard the song, and that's when she doubled down and said, yes, this can go out, and we love it. I think it's going to be a big old hit.
3: Well, you know, what if they made a song called Jay Steele? Would you really care what they say?
4: No, absolutely not. I'm all over the planet now. Say whatever you want about me.
3: Play it. Here it comes, Jay Steele, back with you next week.
4: All right, baby.

0: 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Flatline, what do you want to hear?
1: Hi there. Can I hear Michael Jackson, Thriller?
0: Oh, it's that time of the year, yes. We'll play it. Who's this?
1: My name's Melissa.
0: Where are you calling from, Melissa?
1: Ontario.
0: Canada?
1: Sorry.
0: Or Ontario, Texas. No, what are you doing tonight?
1: Just picking up my daughter from work.
0: Yeah, what city are you in?
1: Kingston.
0: Kingston, cool. Are you in the Halloween spirit already?
1: Oh, getting there, starting to decorate.
0: Did you watch the Michael Jackson movie that came out in April?
1: I haven't. It is on my list to watch.
0: Yeah, it's really, really good. It was because of that the old song started getting requests. In fact, we've been playing Thriller ever since then. And now that Halloween's here, it's just going to explode.
1: It is going to explode, actually.
0: I'm sure everybody's going to be dressed up as Michael Jackson for Halloween.

FM. Well, we finally had a winner for our secret sound. It was really, really difficult last night. Metal hangers in a closet. We were ruffling them around. That's okay. You got another chance to win with a brand new one in 10 minutes.

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1: Hello. This is Jane Chandler.
0: And what do you want to hear?
1: We're calling from Phoenix, Arizona, and we'd love to hear Nicole Kidman by Adele.
0: Oh, we just played it like 10 minutes ago.
1: Oh, darn it.
0: But how about Ain't in L.A., her other song?
1: No, yeah, that sounds great.
0: All right.
1: For real.
0: What are you doing tonight?
1: Thank you so much. Oh, we're just getting McDonald's.
0: Yeah. Have you tried that new Red Bull drink that they have?
1: Oh, no.
0: Oh.
1: I'm scared of Red Bull.
0: Yeah, I know. I wouldn't try it either. But they have this new strawberry refresher thing that is really good. You should try that.
1: Hey, I got you.
0: All right. Well, here's your song. Thank you for calling Lightline.
1: Yeah.

0: 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The big, crazy, wild, nationwide lifeline. My name is Mason. Thank you for being here. We're having so much fun. Song from 14 years ago. It's our number 12 request right now. Time for the
1: secret sound.
0: 4 days in a row we had this sound, and we finally got a winner, and it went to a guy who had just heard it for the first time after 4 days. Mind you, we had people who were glued to the radio listening every single hour, all these clues, and then this guy just comes in and swoops the trophy from everybody. It was Wiggling Metal Coat Hangers. In the closet, all right? But we got a brand new one right now. If you can be first to call us, correctly identifying it, listen closely. Couple more times. And again. All right, secret sound. 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That's 85 Liveline.
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3: 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The government is over $38 trillion in debt, which means the IRS isn't slowing down. And the tax code is complex and unforgiving.

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1: Are you drilling a hole or a nail in the wall?
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0: We still don't have a winner. 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

0: 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Hello, Liveline. Who's this?
1: Mark.
0: Hi, Mark.
1: I was just calling about the sound.
0: Oh. On
1: the radio.
0: Yeah, what do you think it is?
1: Trampoline.
0: A trampoline. Nobody said that yet, but it's incorrect. I'm so sorry.
1: All right.
0: What are you doing tonight? Sounds like you're in the car.
1: I'm actually driving home from Minnesota back to Georgia.
0: Oh, that's a long drive.
1: Yes, sir. Just got done with the Minnesota Marathon. So.
0: Wow. Yeah, we had somebody else calling earlier who was doing that. What part of Georgia?
1: It was a good one. Fort Benning, Georgia.
0: Oh, nice. Well, drive safe, bro. Thanks for calling, Liveline.
1: Yes, sir. Appreciate it.

0: I got a late guess for your secret sound.
1: Yeah, what do you think it is?
0: I think that's opening and closing a patio door.
1: Oh, no. Somebody said that earlier, too.
0: Oh, shoot. Missed that one.
1: That's all right. How about a song, though? What do you want to hear?
0: You can surprise me.
1: Oh, no. There's got to be something else that you like.
0: Yeah, now you're putting me on the spot.
1: You like Olivia Rodrigo?
0: Sure. Let's go for it, man.
1: Yeah, I guess.
0: Always,
1: all right.
0: Your choice.
1: What's your name? Where are you calling from?
0: It's Brent calling from Winnipeg.
1: Okay, Brent. Well, stay tuned. We're going to play it again in about 40 minutes and then our one-note challenge in about 20 minutes. So actually, you got two contests.
0: Thank you, sir.
1: Good luck. Bye.
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1: Hello. Can I request Stateside by Pink Panthers and Zara Larsson?
0: Of course. Everybody always asks me if we get sick of playing the same songs over and over and over again, because listeners definitely do, but this is one of those I just never get tired of.
1: Yes.
0: Play it every 10 minutes. I wouldn't care. Who's this?
1: This is Jupiter.
0: Jupiter. Where are you calling from?
1: I'm calling from Elmira.
0: New York. What are you doing tonight?
1: I am painting.
0: Are you painting something out of this world?
1: Yes, I always am.
0: Well, let's play your song right now, Jupiter, and say hi to Uranus.
1: I will.

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7: 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On Liveline, my name's Mason. Time for our One Note Challenge. You just got to be first to call us correctly, identifying the title and artist of this massive hit song off the very first note. Listen closely.

0: E-N-C-E? Oh.
1: Yes, that's it! That's right. You just beat the buzzer. Who's this?
0: I'm Isabella.
1: Isabella? Yes. Where are you calling from?
0: Key West. Key West, Florida.
1: Whee! Whole new meaning to cake by the ocean.
0: Yes.
1: Well, we're going to send you a gorgeous live line trophy. Nice job. It's real, and you'll have

0: 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Who's this?
1: Hi, this is Audrey Strauss.
0: What do you want to hear?
1: I'd like to hear a Halloween song, please.
0: Oh, well, we played Thriller about an hour ago. How about Monster Mash?
1: That's perfect.
0: Thank you. We haven't played that yet at all this year. Usually, like October 1st, we get a bunch of requests for it, but surprisingly, you are the first one.
1: Like Halloween songs, so.
0: Yeah.
1: Halloween starts October
0: 1st. Oh, so you got all decorated, got your costume, plans made, party happening.
1: Exactly, yes.
0: That sounds like a great time. Where are you calling from?
1: I'm calling from Rupert, Idaho.
0: Well, thank you for being on Liveline, and here's your song. Happy Halloween.
1: Thank you.

0: seemed she was troubled by just one thing. Opened the lid and shook his fist and said, "Whatever happened to my Transylvania twist?"
1: "It's now the mash.
0: It's now the monster mash.
1: The monster mash.
0: And it's a graveyard smash.
1: It's now the mash.
0: It's caught on in a flash."

0: 103.7 KNE-FM. The Monster Mash. It was a graveyard smash. He did the mash. Lifeline. My name's Mason. Thanks for being here tonight. It's all requests. All about you, your parties, your friends, your life, and everything going on. We're here to connect you with North America. Now,
1: Secret Sound.
0: How about a contest to win something? Just be first to correctly identify this sound, and you'll be the winner. Okay, we played this last hour. Nobody came even close. It kind of sounds like the one from the past 4 days, which we finally got somebody last night. It was ruffling coat hangers in a closet. What's this? Okay. Play it one more time. It involves money. 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
0: And we still don't have a winner. 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
1: 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Now she's got an album, a tour. Nobody wants to see her. They just want the oldies. A whole hour of them in 1 hour.
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1: Dude, no way. I'm actually on the road with Deborah. I'm doing delivery. I listen to this radio station all the time.
0: Oh.
1: Malcolm Todd. I want Malcolm Todd right now. I'm Malcolm Todd.
0: You want some Malcolm Todd?
1: Yes, please.
0: You know, earrings is our number two request.
1: We'll do earrings.
0: Okay.
1: Sounds good.
0: What's your name? Where are you calling from?
1: No, I'm calling from Ashland, Oregon. I'm just working, delivering pizza.
0: Oh, I love that. Almost.
1: College student job, you know?
0: 50% of the people who call us are DoorDash or Uber people. It's nice that they listen for so long because it makes our ratings go up.
1: Yeah.
0: You want to shout anybody out now that you're on the radio? I mean, might as well make the most of it, right?
1: Yep. Love you, Mom. Thank you, Dad. Thank you, Addie, for loving me.
0: All right. Short, sweet, and simple. Thanks for calling Live Line.
1: Thank you. See you.

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8: 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Hello.
9: I've been wanting to hear Fireball by Pitbull.
8: Oh, that's a great party song. Is that how you're feeling tonight? Hot and explosive?
9: Yeah, feeling good.
8: Are you drinking Fireball?
9: No.
8: No, you wouldn't feel very good after that.
9: Yeah.
8: Who is this? Where are you calling from?
9: It's Maria from Davenport, Iowa.
8: And what are you doing?
9: Taking the garbage out.
8: Oh, what's his name?
9: No, they don't have a name for it.
8: Oh, you don't date bad people, do you?
9: No.
8: I don't date anybody.
9: No.
8: Nobody would do that. Here's your song. Thanks for calling Liveline.
9: Thank you, baby. I love you.
8: Oh, I love you too. Bye-bye.
10: Mr. Worldwide to infinity. You know the roof on fire. We gon' boogie, hoogie, hoogie, jiggle, wiggle, and dance like the roof on fire. 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Now, baby, get my booty naked, take off all your clothes and light the roof on fire. 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

0: 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What do you want to hear?
1: Okay. Grills by Nelly.
0: Ooh, yeah. How'd you think of that?
1: It's just what I'd pick on YouTube.
0: Well, let's do it. It's a great throwback. What's your name? Where are you calling from?
1: Kirsten Smith Station, and
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0: Alabama?
2: 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Not like choosing a...
1: Thank you.
0: Oh, sorry. That way, I hit the wrong button. What are you doing tonight?
1: We're just leaving math tutoring.
0: I didn't even realize there was a commercial playing in the back. I don't know how that got in there.
1: I don't know.
0: All right. Well, always blame the computer. Here's your song. Thanks for calling Live Line.

0: 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Hello, Limeline. What do you want to hear?
1: Is this for real?
0: No, this is all fake. It's not really happening.
1: Dang it. Oh my gosh, hold up. I've been spam calling you for the past week.
0: Well, that's interesting. I've never even seen this number on the caller ID, but you're on now.
1: Can I listen to Dracula?
0: Dracula? Oh, by Tame Impala.
1: Yeah.
0: Who's this?
1: Yeah. This is Mario Carrion. I listen to this song a lot.
0: So you don't care how much we play it?
2: Heard about playback.
0: Oh, what?
1: Hello? Hello?
0: Oh, your voice changed.
1: Oh, it did?
0: Is somebody else there?
1: I'm with my buddy.
0: Oh, is he on the phone right now?
1: He's with me.
2: I'm right here.
1: I'm sorry. I was talking to my dad.
0: Oh, all right. Yeah, those dads. What, are they wondering where you are or something?
1: No, dinner's ready, so I gotta go.
0: Oh, yeah. Go enjoy that home cooking. Most people aren't fortunate enough to get it anymore.
1: Yeah. My name's Brody Dimitri.
0: And what city and state are you in?
1: Gillette, Wyoming.
0: Thanks for calling Lifeline. Here's your song.
1: Thank you.

0: FM. Lightline, hi, what would you like to hear?
1: Can I listen to Baby by Justin Bieber?
0: Oh, yes, we haven't played that yet tonight. I thought for sure we'd make it all the way to the end.
1: Okay.
0: That's all right. Who's this?
1: Michael.
0: Michael, where are you calling from?
1: South Philly.
0: Where?
1: It's near Fort Wayne.
0: Oh, Indiana, okay. What are you doing?
1: Just listening to the radio.
0: Is that a positive experience so far, or are you getting ready to turn us off if we don't play your song right away?
1: There's a positive experience.
0: Oh, good. Well, hopefully we make it even better. About 5 minutes from now, we're going to do our secret sound. Your last chance tonight, okay?
1: All right.
0: Thanks for calling Lifeline.

0: massive in Latin countries globally. She comes from Colombia. And that's number one in the world right now on Spotify, our number 14 request. Such a masterful production. I don't care what language she's speaking or really even what she's singing about it. I mean, if you even if it's just instrumental, I'd love it. 15 minutes from now, we kick off the hour of throwbacks, a live line rewind, but
1: Secret Sound.
0: Before that, we've got to get a winner for this thing. We've been playing for the past 2 hours, still no winner. Listen closely. It involves money and something coming out of it. Okay, what's the secret sound? Lastly, call now and win. 85 Liveline. That's 85 Liveline.
1: Mason's on the line. 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
0: A lot of people saying the same thing, and we don't have a winner. I hope you remembered all of those, because we're going to play it again tomorrow night along with a new clue. Meanwhile,

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2: 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What's your name? 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
3: This weekend, just having date night with our... just us two, no kids. 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
3: Yep.
2: Well, life is great when you find people who truly get you. And I'm glad that you've found that. Here's to many more years. Thanks for calling Liveline. Let's play the song now.
3: Thank you. I appreciate that.

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1: Hey, you taking requests?
0: Yeah. Nobody wants me for anything else.
1: Sweet Escape by Gwen Stefani.
0: Ah, that song is so big again.
1: It's great.
0: Why do you like it?
1: Reminds me of middle school.
0: Oh, reminds me of first grade.
1: A little older than I am.
0: Yeah, terrible memories. What's your name?
1: Caleb.
0: And where are you calling from?
1: Winona, Minnesota.
0: No matter what memories it brings back, I do love this song, and I sing it a lot, especially when I'm all by myself and lonely.
1: Heck yeah.
0: Let's play it. 2007. Thanks for calling Live Line.
1: Thanks.

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1: Hi, Counting Stars by One Republic.
0: Oh, yeah, that's a good one. Who's this?
1: Diamond calling from Winnipeg, Manitoba.
0: And why do you like that song?
1: It's also like a great, nice, awesome song.
0: It was. Yeah, back in 2013, it was number one on like every chart for a few months, actually. We get a lot of requests for it today, too. What are you doing?
1: Just chilling.
0: This is a very dramatic song. I don't know if you can chill while this plays.
1: I could probably start partying with my cat now.

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5: 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Hi, who's this?
6: Hi, I'm Hayden in Jersey.
5: What do you want to hear?
6: We wonder if you could play We Can't Be Friends by Ariana Grande.
5: All right. Where are you calling from?
6: Utah, Ogden.
5: Ogden, cool. What are you doing tonight?
6: We were just hanging out with our friends. Our school today won their boys volleyball championship.
5: Oh, that's great.
6: Yeah.
5: Is it fun watching guys play volleyball?
6: I guess.
5: Do you think they're better at it than women?
6: Yeah.
5: Really?
6: Yeah.
5: I think the overall impression amongst people is that volleyball is a female sport.
6: Yeah, I think it is. Like, also, they're, like, strong, you know?
5: What sport do you think women are better at than men?
6: I don't know, tennis.
5: Tennis? Yeah, I have to agree with you. I think of tennis as a female sport. I don't know why.
6: Yeah.
5: Here we are, just stereotyping everybody. Isn't that nice? Well, let's play your song, okay? Thanks for calling Liveline.
6: Thank you.
5: Bye.
6: Thank you.

0: 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Hard to believe that was already 2 years ago. Yes, it does count as a throwback, especially if you're 4 years old. Live Land Rewind, what do you want to hear?
1: I'm here at Macklemore. Last time I called in, I didn't get to hear it.
0: Oh, what song was that?
1: The Sioux Can't Hold Us.
0: Okay.
1: That's pretty much, yeah.
0: What's your name?
1: Josh from Arizona.
0: And what's going on tonight?
1: Just getting off delivering all these Amazon packages for these Prime big days here.
0: Yeah, well, that's going on now.
1: Yeah, it was.
0: I wonder how many people.
1: Today, rest of the day.
0: I wonder how many people sign up and then just cancel it.
1: Probably a lot of them.
0: Me, don't tell Jeff Bezos. Yep. Hey, thanks for calling Live Line.
1: Of course, have a good one.
0: You thanks. Too.

0: 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What do you want to hear?
1: You play Umbrella by Rihanna.
0: Oh, bro. We already played it earlier. Maybe something else?
1: Just any Rihanna song, please.
0: Any Rihanna song. Okay, let's see. You're letting me pick?
1: Whatever you want. I like them all.
0: That's so hard. How about... I'm going to cry. It's too much pressure. I can't handle this. How about SOS?
1: That sounds great.
0: Yes, yes, yes. And what's your name?
1: Andrew.
0: Andrew, where are you calling from?
1: Idaho.
0: Oh, what town? Rupert, Burley?
1: I'm in between Twin and Pocatello. I'm just driving, listening to you, and I need some Rihanna while I'm driving.
0: All right, well, we won't make you wait any longer. Here it is, and thanks for calling Lightline.

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0: Hey.
1: Can I do Mr. Brightside by The Cure?
0: Absolutely. We haven't played that yet tonight, and we do every single day.
1: Yay.
0: All because of you now. Who's this?
1: This is Ember from Salt Lake.
0: What's going on tonight in beautiful Utah?
1: Nothing fun.
0: Nothing fun? Why not? That's up to you.
1: I know, bro.
0: Do you have any friends? Do you have any activities? Or is there some place you'd love to be?
1: House.
0: On a beach with Justin Bieber in Mexico.
1: Justin Bieber?
0: I don't know. Somebody. Who do you like?
1: Any celebrity.
0: Any celebrity.
1: Tom Holland.
0: Oh, that's a really good choice. I don't know. Zendaya will let you do that, though. Might have to fight her. And I think she'd win, too. She's got a lot of superpowers, according to the movies I've watched.
1: Well, she's really tall, and I'm really short. So
0: she is tall. Isn't she, like, 6 feet?
1: Yeah.
0: Wow. A powerful woman. We love it. Thanks for calling Liveline.
1: Bye, Liveline.
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0: 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They are next. We got room for one more call. Hello.
1: Hi, could you play Love Story by Taylor Swift?
0: Yes, of course. Why is that song special to you?
1: I don't know. I just sing it a lot.
0: Yeah, me too. It's one of those songs I sing when nobody's home and I'm in the shower and starting my day. What's your name?
1: Nevaeh.
0: Where are you calling from?
1: Salt Lake City, Utah.
0: And what are you doing tonight?
1: I'm going to pick up my dad and my uncle from the barber.
0: All right, let's play this now. Scream it loud. Thanks for calling Liveline.

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2: 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It's because it's co-written by the same guy. 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Adela,

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1: I love Wikipedia. I use it all the time. It's so valuable. It's free. It's reliable. It's been there for years. But they slam you with these ads to donate because that's the only way they make money. They don't run commercials and all this crap malware that puts viruses on your computer. And now I already donated, so, you know, why am I still getting them? It's because of you. You have to go. Donate to Wikipedia right now so I can find different things to say about Olivia Rodrigo. New York City.

0: 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I always thought the song sounded kind of scary. Perfect as we get closer to Halloween. David Guetta, 12 years ago, Dangerous. Remember this track? Really, really good. Sam Martin's the singer. We're back tomorrow with Live Line. My name's Mason. Thank you for being who you are and for being here with us. Anything is yours if you work hard, surround yourself with good people, stay positive.
1: You.
0: Most important, be your dream.
1: You take.

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6: 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Or kick it outdoors? 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

0: 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Watch them glow.
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6: That sounds nasty.
7: What is it?
8: Marshmallow cream and peanut butter sandwich.
6: Is it contagious?
9: No, they're delicious.
10: It's delicious.
11: It's delicious!
12: As long as I got a cup of coffee, I'll try anything once.
13: Let's start the show.
14: You know, it's not that I dislike them. I just don't love them.
15: I don't think I want to hear this from you.
14: I don't love them.
15: My youngest daughter would come home after she'd already moved out for me to make her a fluffernutter.
14: Because
15: I'm just really good at it.
14: Okay, explain.
15: I don't know. She rips the bread, I guess. You have to finesse the fluff.
14: And you do need a quality bread.
15: Well,
14: maybe that's it.
15: Not if you know what you're doing. You can literally use any bread in the world.
14: All right, bring all the items here. I want to watch this. Maybe you'll sway me
15: a little bit. Might.
14: Hey, I don't know if you heard this, but the Yankees lost last night.
15: I know. Didn't they get swept?
14: They got swept by the Rays. And it was weird, though, because there was Anthony Volpe had a home run. And this was at Yankee Stadium, but they ruled crowd interference. Like, the fan was leaning over too far, disrupting the play. So they scored one run and put him on second. And that could have been the difference maker.
15: Oh, my goodness.
14: Oh, man. People are going crazy in the Bronx this morning.
15: Any repercussions for that fan?
14: From
15: his friends, probably.
14: Yeah, probably. Sometimes you get asked to be, you know,
15: maybe
14: to
15: you
14: be removed from
15: back.
14: The game. Yeah, that happens. But, yeah, Yankees are out. We'll have more baseball stuff coming up. Thursday morning, let's get a news update now. Here is Kelsey Johnson.
16: Good morning. A top official with the World Health Organization says the UN Health Agency doesn't know how a lab employee in Siberia died amid concerns about plague. She called on Russia to provide more information. Russian authorities have kept a tight lid on information about the case, which has been surrounded by secrecy. Two new lawsuits are challenging President Trump's recent spate of federally funded television advertisements. The lawsuits filed Wednesday came from the Democratic National Committee and a coalition including the nonpartisan watchdog group Common Cause. The plaintiffs argue the ads, which promote Trump's political message while costing taxpayers millions of dollars, violate U.S. propaganda law. U.S. Senator Maggie Hassan is behind a bipartisan bill that's passed the Senate to help more businesses provide child care benefits to employees. The Child Care Tax Benefit Outreach and Assistance Act would create a business child care liaison at the IRS to help businesses use existing underused child care tax incentives. The bill now heads to the House for consideration. Several parking spaces on the east and west sides of Keene Central Square will be closed today through the end of the workday. Northbound and southbound traffic through Central Square will also be reduced to one lane. Drivers and pedestrians should use caution and be prepared for changing traffic patterns. Vermont is awarding more than $3.4 million in higher education funding and scholarships. More than 800 students are receiving scholarships, and the Vermont Treasury says about 70% are first-generation college students. The money comes from the state's Higher Education Endowment Trust Fund, which grew by more than 14% in the last fiscal year. Early clouds giving way to sunshine, with highs from 64 to 68. In the Mykena News Center, I'm Kelsey Johnson.
15: 46 degrees now at 5:33.
14: All right, sports. Yeah, Rays beat the Yankees in New York 4-3. That fan interference call. So the Rays will move on to the ALCS.
15: The Yays.
14: Whatever. I'll go with it.
15: That's very funny.
14: First time since 2020.
15: That's very cool.
14: And this also means the Yankees World Series drought is now at 17 years. There is talk that the manager could get removed. We'll see how that goes. Milwaukee advanced to the NLCS. They took care of the Padres. San Diego is out. Milwaukee continues on. And the LA Dodgers took care of the Braves. Dodgers move on again, too. Bruins host Utah tonight at 7. Celtics and Cavs at 7. Patriots get ready for the Raiders. And Thursday night football as well tonight. I don't remember who's playing.
15: And, the guys are playing.
14: Did I make my picks for this week? I better go in and check.
15: I hope so.
14: I better go in and check.
15: You have a minute.
14: Week 5 already. Crazy.
15: I know it.
14: That is sports at 5:34. We'll get our K&E clips in here in about 10 minutes.

0: 1037 KNEFM, Luke Combs. Still working as a checkout girl. I love that he did not change that line at all. I love that.
1: Still ain't got a job, though.
0: Still doesn't have a job. Still going.
1: I mean, that's a job.
0: Yeah, that is a job, yes. Sure. Well, no, but it's a future job.
1: Mm-hmm.
0: And one of them will get promoted. mostly cloudy skies. We got some rain this morning. And did it rain?
1: I wasn't expecting it.
0: Did it rain on your way up?
1: Oh, yeah.
0: Like good rain?
1: I opened the bathroom window this morning as, you know, when I was getting ready for work. And I'm like, what the... It's raining. I didn't know it was supposed to rain. Okay. And it was raining hard.
0: Okay. Around here, just like a 12th of an inch. Just enough.
1: It only rained for maybe 15 minutes.
0: Give it a quick little washing outside. Should be a nice day today. Mostly cloudy skies to start with clearing this afternoon. About 68 degrees. We'll take that. Tonight, clear skies back to 43. Tomorrow, mostly sunny, 62, and your October weekend with more leaf peepers coming to New England. Saturday looks sunny and 63 degrees. Yeah.
1: 47 outside right now.
0: All right, we'll get into our K&E clips. Those are next. Hey, Johnny, you know what I love about fall? The leaves changing, the crisp air, and having an excuse to eat a lot more comfort food.
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0: 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Would you look at that? Now we need to watch that again.
1: I know. You're Thanks welcome.
0: Oh, would you look at that? This is awesome. This is great. I love the names. This young woman has a farm. And she walks around to introduce us to all of her animals.
1: Okay.
0: And this is just awesome.
17: This was my first ostrich, and his name was Toenail. And this is Fingernail, my second ostrich. This is Dickie. This is Choppa. He's missing four brain cells. This is Pop. This is Kodak. Obviously, he doesn't have a thought in his brain, and that's okay. This is my pet skunk. Y'all decided to name her Drywall. This is Spatula, and this is Samsung. They were both indoor pigs, and they both know tricks. These are my emus. This is my indoor wallaby, and her name is Alopecia, better known as Pecia. This is Biggie, my miniature Highland cow. He ain't innocent at all. I have five horses. This is Vader the Terminator. And then we got Ginger. This is the only girl horse we have. This is Butch, better known as Butch Hume or Butchimus Maximus or Butchimus Prime. I have four cats. This cat's name is Tater Top. I used to have five ducks, but now I only have three. We got Hair Tie, Vaseline, and Aquaphor.
0: Hair Tie, Vaseline, and Aquaphor.
1: That's so strange.
0: Oh, man.

0: This song was recorded at the legendary Abbey Road Studios.
1: Okay.
0: Chipotle teamed up with an orchestra in London to make this song called From Ground to Sound.
1: Okay.
0: So what are we listening to?
1: One of them sounded a little bit like a slide whistle.
0: Yeah. Yeah, that's pretty good.
1: Hmm.
0: The musicians all used musical instruments made from vegetables.
2: That's awesome.
0: From ground to sound.
1: Oh, I love it.
0: That's what your garden sounds like. Because you can imagine how you could hollow out a carrot and play something with that. So
1: a
0: there
1: zucchini,
0: you go.
1: Maybe a cucumber.
0: That's what we're listening to.
1: Okay.
0: The sound of vegetables.
1: All right.
0: Best of late night from Jimmy Fallon and Seth Meyers.
3: The convenience store chain Wawa has begun testing grab-and-go sushi at some of its locations in Pennsylvania, and there's no better time to try sushi than when it's being tested.
4: An American Airlines plane had to be diverted after six toilets stopped working mid-flight. It was weird when passengers said, six toilets aren't working. And the crew was like, the plane only has three.
3: Krispy Kreme this week announced a new Looney Tunes-inspired Bugs Bunny donut that is filled with chocolate dulce cream and topped with chocolate drizzles, bat sprinkles, and a Bugs Bunny vampire sugar piece. And after you eat it, you'll be saying, what's up to your doc?
1: Possible. Needs a little sugar there.
0: What's up to your doc? Good stuff. There you go. Those are your K&E clips at 551. This is my skunk drywall.

0: 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Harry Styles, American Girls at 5:57. Steve and Terry in the morning. Just like that, creeping up on Thursday morning. Mm-hmm. How about that? So we've got another weekend in front of us, and I'm enjoying a lot of the pictures I'm seeing online of the foliage, but now I'm doing the thing that everybody's doing. Like, it just looks different.
1: It does.
0: I'm like, wow, are they really that brilliant and bright? No,
1: not every year.
0: Yeah, but those are all the filters.
1: Yeah.
0: And I don't know, do you have a pair of sunglasses that make the leaves and foliage look better than they are?
1: Not really.
0: I've got this one pair, and like last weekend driving around, I'm like, wow, I can't believe how brilliant the colors are. And I took them off. I'm like, oh, okay. It's a completely different experience.
1: No kidding.
0: And I don't know if they're polarized. I don't know any of that stuff.
1: I have a pair of polarized sunglasses, and I don't think that they change the colors, but...
0: It was so weird. I'm like, oh, okay. So I feel like I'm looking, I'm looking at life through an Instagram filter now. That's exactly what feels like with these glasses.
1: There could be worse things, ways.
0: Oh, yeah. It could be worse. It could mute them. 5:58, get ready for the weekend. Should be pretty nice weather-wise. We'll get you updated. Kelsey has our news coming up.
2: Steve and Terry in the morning.
0: Hey, Johnny, you know what I love about fall? The leaves changing, the crisp air, and having an excuse to eat a lot more comfort food.
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0: All right, do we have any celebrity death today?
1: No death today.
0: No.
1: Well, there is a divorce.
0: Oh, okay.
1: So there's a death of a marriage.
0: Okay,
1: but
0: all
1: no,
0: right.
1: This marriage was dead a long time ago.
0: Oh, okay.
1: I'm just saying.
0: All right, what else we got coming
1: just
0: up
1: saying.
0: This morning? Anything good? Anything good in there?
1: Well, honestly, did the world forget that Halle Berry had an older daughter who's now 18?
0: Yes, I believe the world forgot that.
1: The world did forget that. Yeah, and we've got some Disney Plus news as well.
0: Yeah.
1: You might be happy about it.
0: And later we'll get into some Disney Park news.
1: Yeah.
0: Yeah, that's coming up.
1: Hey.
0: Let's get a news update now. It's 6:04. Here's Kelsey Johnson.
12: Good morning. President Trump's promised Medicare rebate rolls out this week, but millions of people will be left out. The rebates are estimated to cost $2 billion and are intended to help more than 20 million Medicare enrollees with their Part B premiums. Less than one-third of all Medicare recipients are eligible for the payouts. The Food and Drug Administration says its ongoing safety review of the nation's main abortion pill will continue into next year. The FDA gave a court-ordered update on its progress in a legal filing late Wednesday. U.S. Senator Maggie Hassan is behind a bipartisan bill that's passed the Senate to help more businesses provide child care benefits to employees. The Child Care Tax Benefit Outreach and Assistance Act would create a business child care liaison at the IRS to help businesses using

0: existing underused childcare tax incentives. The bill now heads to the House for consideration. Several parking spaces on the east and west sides of Keene Central Square will be closed today through the end of the workday. Northbound and southbound traffic through Central Square will also be reduced to one lane. Drivers and pedestrians should use caution and be prepared for changing traffic patterns. Vermont is awarding more than $3.4 million in higher education funding and scholarships. More than 800 students are receiving scholarships, and the Vermont Treasury says about 70% are first-generation college students. The money comes from the state's Higher Education Endowment Trust Fund, which grew by more than 14% in the last fiscal year. Early clouds giving way to sunshine, with highs from 64 to 68. In the MyKeene Now News Center, I'm Kelsey Johnson.
1: 47 degrees now at 6:05.

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1: 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Steve and Terry in the morning. A little rain this morning. Mm. 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
0: Mostly cloudy to start off this morning, and then some gradual clearing today as we climb to 68 degrees. Mostly clear overnight tonight, down to 43. Mostly sunny for Friday, 62, and on Saturday, sunshine and 63 degrees. It's 47 outside right now.
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0: In the file labeled Everybody Saw This Coming, Mia Goth has filed for divorce from Shia LaBeouf after 10 years of marriage. The star filed the papers on Tuesday night and cited irreconcilable differences as the reason. Although they've been legally married since October 2016, the former couple had a turbulent on-and-off relationship in the public eye for over a decade. After Mia and Shia met on the set of Nymphomaniac Volume 2 in 2012, they tied the knot in Las Vegas in 2016, broke up 2 years later, then reconciled around 2020, welcomed their daughter Isabel in 2022. Their date of separation is listed on the documents as July 28th of 2025. Mia is asking for primary legal and physical custody of Isabel and is requesting to terminate the court's ability to award spousal support to either of the actors.
1: I'm raising my hand.
0: Yes. Yes, Stephen.
1: Please, let me know when you're done with that story. Okay, continue
0: on. All right. News of the filing comes just a day after Shia's ex-girlfriend, singer FKA Twigs, settled a lawsuit against the 40-year-old Megalopolis star, meaning she's now free to speak about her alleged experiences of abuse. I am done now.
1: Oh, okay. Mm. So here it is.
13: Running for your life. From Shia LaBeouf. He's brandishing a knife.
14: It's Shia LaBeouf.
0: Well, you know.
13: Looking in the shadows. Hollywood superstar Shia LaBeouf.
1: Thank you for indulging
0: me
1: with that.
0: So, yeah, it seems I think that everybody forgot that Halle Berry has an older child, Nala Aubrey. She's 18, and she is responding to the child abuse allegations against the actress. On October 1st, Halle was accused by her ex-husband, Olivier Martinez, of being violent toward their 13-year-old son, Maceo. Martinez filed for sole custody of Maceo, claiming that Halle, 60, physically abused him.

0: In a September 26th incident and alleged other instances of abuse in recent years, Hallie has since denied the accusation, saying she's a victim of domestic violence herself. In response to Martinez's accusations, Hallie's daughter Nala denied the claims in an October 3rd Los Angeles Superior Court declaration obtained by People. The actress shares Nala with ex-boyfriend Gabrielle Aubrey, who she split with in 2010. She said, "I never observed anything abusive about her parenting." She said her mom was a loving and devoted parent who's warm, supportive, and deeply involved, can be strict when necessary, and expects her children to follow rules and be respectful. She said, "But I have never seen my mom hit, slap, choke, grab, or physically abuse Maceo in any way. I've never seen my mom place her hands around Maceo's neck, put him in a chokehold, restrict his breathing, or engage in any conduct remotely resembling the allegations that have been made against her." Nala, who split her time with Hallie and her father, said she lived with Maceo for most of his life. She noted that after Hallie and Martinez separated, her mother coordinated the two kids' schedules to make sure to optimize their time together.
1: As soon as you said Nala, I'm like, oh, right. Yeah. Now I remember.
0: Absolutely. And finally this morning, what may be the biggest live event in the history of the Walt Disney Company is coming to Disney Plus. Next year's Super Bowl 61 will be the first for ESPN in the sport media brand's history, and its parent company is going all in to make sure it's as widely accessible as possible. Now, that includes a simulcast on ABC, of course, alternate broadcasts like the Manning cast and Disney announced on Wednesday, streaming simulcasts available on Disney Plus in both English and Spanish. And also, they will also be hosting the same way Dick Clark's New Year's Rockin' Eve with Ryan Seacrest, the company's flagship New Year's show. It'll happen the same way, basically. Seacrest will once again be joined by Rita Ora in New York and Julian Huff and NFL legend Rob Gronkowski in Las Vegas.
1: They started promotion of this like last year around the Super Bowl.
0: That doesn't surprise me.
1: Good Morning America was all over it. It's going to be... when you're dealing with the mouse.
0: Yeah, and the Super Bowl stream is going to make the game widely available to consumers given the accessibility of both ABC and Disney Plus, and because Disney Plus is widely accepted as the second most scaled streamer in the U.S.
1: Okay.
0: Just after Netflix. Yeah. So.
1: Don't want to wish time away, but yay, Super Bowl talk already.
0: Yeah,
1: hooray.
0: Okay. Yeah, you're welcome.
1: There you go. Those are your Hollywood highlights.

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1: 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So, Disney, you had Disney ESPN story,
2: yeah.
1: And Disney is building something new, which means Disney prices went up.
2: Of course. They'd go up even if they weren't
1: today.
2: Building something new.
1: So, here's the thing. If you don't pay attention to this, if you don't have kids or grandkids, and you're not watching the cost of a one-day ticket, let's just say one day, all right, you know what? We'll take the family.
2: Honestly, it depends on the day, too.
1: They do that.
2: Ticket prices are different by the day.
1: So here's the price range, though. Are you ready?
2: I'm ready.
1: What do you think it is for one day, one park, no hopper option, just one day at the Magic Kingdom?
2: $135.
1: I wish.
2: Yeah.
1: Disney World has raised their one-day ticket prices. The range is now $219 to $229.
2: I don't even understand that. That makes no sense to me. You have to pay for everything once you get in there.
1: To $229.
2: Not only do you have to pay for everything once you get in there. Oh, you made you free. They're not free because if you actually want to get on a ride without standing in line for 4 hours, you have to pay for their fast pass and then you have to pay per ride to get on them. You have to schedule a ride now. I was so tired.
1: You know, I didn't have the energy to get up on that soapbox like you did, so thank you for handling that.
2: I was so tired when we got home from Disney. Not only did I have to get up every night at midnight to purchase the Fast Pass to make sure that we could get one, I had to get up at 6 a.m. to schedule the rides that we wanted in order to be able to schedule more than one or two rides in the day.
1: I remember that.
2: It was ridiculous.
1: So that was fun.
2: But I'll tell you what, Universal, we bought their express pass. We rode the rides. Bing. Done. Why is that difficult? Two separate lines. One has fast pass. One does not.
1: Wow.
2: I don't even understand it.
1: The old range was $159 to $209. So now it's just bumped up to $219.
2: It's great. I mean, you can get discounts if you get several days. I mean, so many ways to get discounts. But yeah, a single day ticket, that is absolutely ridiculous.
1: Here's the discount. Ready? Okay. If you live in Orlando, you can get a discount. And if you act like a 3-year-old or under three,
2: you can
1: get in for free.
2: I think I just did.
1: So I could sneak you in. Yeah,
2: right in the stroller. Just cover me with a blanket. No one will notice.
1: I know. You know how many times you see that?
2: People
1: those
2: get
1: stories?
2: Caught.
1: Oh, yeah.
2: Five and 6 year olds covered by a blanket inside a stroller. They're three.
1: I'd like to see his ID, please.
2: Mm-hmm.
1: Okay. Your 3-year old is 6'2. Yeah, sorry. Right.
2: Why does your 3-year old have a mustache?
1: So just think there's going to be a day at some point we're going to look back and go, wow, it was only $219 to get into Disney.
2: Yeah.
1: Yikes. Uh-huh. It's 6:30. We'll get your news next. Hey, Johnny, you know what I love about fall? The leaves changing, the crisp air, and having an excuse to eat a lot more comfort food.
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1: It's 6:33. Let's get a news update in the My Key Now News Center. Here is Kelsey.
11: Good morning. A top official with the World Health Organization says the UN Health Agency doesn't know how a lab employee in Siberia died amid concerns about plague. She called on Russia to provide more information. Russian authorities have kept a tight lid on information about the case, which has been surrounded by secrecy. Two new lawsuits are challenging President Trump's recent spate of federally funded television advertisements. The lawsuits filed Wednesday came from the Democratic National Committee and a coalition including the nonpartisan watchdog group Common Cause. The plaintiffs argue the ads, which promote Trump's political message while costing taxpayers millions of dollars, violate U.S. propaganda law. U.S. Senator Maggie Hassan is behind a bipartisan bill that's passed the Senate to help more businesses provide child care benefits to employees. The Child Care Tax Benefit Outreach and Assistance Act would create a business child care liaison at the IRS to help businesses use existing underused child care tax incentives. The bill now heads to the House for consideration. Several parking spaces on the east and west sides of Keene Central Square will be closed today through the end of the workday. Northbound and southbound traffic through Central Square will also be reduced to one lane. Drivers and pedestrians should use caution and be prepared for changing traffic patterns. Vermont is awarding more than $3.4 million in higher education funding and scholarships. More than 800 students are receiving scholarships, and the Vermont Treasury says about 70% are first-generation college students. The money comes from the state's Higher Education Endowment Trust Fund, which grew by more than 14% in the last fiscal year. Early clouds giving way to sunshine, with highs from 64 to 68. In the My Key Now News Center, I'm Kelsey Johnson.
2: 48 degrees now at 6:35.
1: Stupid pen.
2: What's the matter?
1: Yeah, but you're writing with a pen, and then, like, you got to finish what you're writing.
2: Yep.
1: And you got to stop everything until the pen works. So then you got to write on different
2: paper.
1: Then you
2: paper. Have to find something to scribble on.
1: And that, exactly. That's why I have my scribble pen.
2: That's why you use one of these pens. They always work.
1: Yes. These Savings Bank of Walpole pens are the finest pens.
2: They are.
1: That is correct.
2: They're coveted around here.
1: You know,
2: here.
1: Oh, there it is. There's my good pen.
2: Is that your good pen?
1: That's my good
2: pen.
1: Does
2: it write as well as this pen?
1: Yeah, it writes just fine.
2: Okay.
1: Thank you. So that's what I get.
2: I
1: get punished for using the wrong pen. Again, first world problems.
2: Right.
1: Sports. Oh, problems in New York City. The Yankees are out. Victor Mesa Jr. hit a tie-breaking two-run homer off Max Fried in the sixth. Rays beat the Yankees 4-3 with the help of a fan interference call. They get a three-game sweep of the ALDS. The Rays move on to the American League Championship Series, first time since 2020, and the Yankees now are out. Milwaukee advances. I like the Brewers. This is a great baseball team. Brewers and Rays are both really good teams. Milwaukee moves on. They beat the Padres, taking a 3-1 win and a 3-1 series win there. Dodgers take care of the Braves. 4-1, Chris Sale will not get to another World Series this year. Bruins host Utah tonight at 7. Celtics and Cavs at 7 in preseason hoops. And the Patriots will host the Vegas Raiders coming up on Sunday. That's 1 o'clock. That is sports at 6:37. Terry's got our stupid news coming up.
2: I mean, you know how hard it is to get into a bathroom at like a concert?
1: Yeah.
2: And sometimes you have to wait when you're on an airplane, too.
1: Oh, yeah, this... Emergency landing, please. Yep. We'll have that story coming up. Ella Langley. Just when-

0: 1037 KNEFM, Ella Langley at 641 with Steve and Terry in the morning. I'm carefully, methodically going through my MFL picks this week.
1: I just went click, click, click, click, click, click, click, click.
0: Yeah, well, that worked for you. And I used to do the click, click, and
1: sometimes it works for me. Sometimes it doesn't.
0: There's a lot of teams that haven't won yet. Tampa Bay is 0-4.
1: How do you know?
0: What do you mean, how do I know?
1: Where do you get that information?
0: They hide it online.
1: You're doing way too much work.
0: Dolphins are 0-4. Titans and Texans are 0-4. It's very fun.
1: Really?
0: And the Chargers are also
1: 0-4. I'm surprised you don't have an Excel spreadsheet that tells you everything.
0: Who says I don't?
1: Wait.
0: I might have
1: that. This calls for a spreadsheet.
0: That is correct. See, Giants and Commanders, this is a lot of work and effort.
1: I never pick the Commanders.
0: See, if you put in the effort or you just go click, click, click, click, click.
1: I might start picking the Commanders if they move.
0: If they move, okay.
1: Because they'll be an East Coast team.
0: Okay, good. That's fine. you don't want them. Wait a minute. I think Washington Commanders are an East Coast team.
1: Are they?
0: Yeah, I think it's D.C.
1: I thought they were moving back to D.C. Are they in D.C. now?
0: I think so. Because out in Washington State, it's all Seattle.
1: Yeah.
0: Yeah, there's that.
1: Well, now I don't know.
0: Fine. You know what? I'm just going to click the Giants. Washington. If you get your picks right and you do well, you could win $20 to B-Bakes Deli and Cakes in downtown Keene every week. Every week somebody does. Yeah, you can because we can't. And I have no shot. And then at the end of the regular season, somebody wins $500 to Sid's Carpet and Snooze Room on St. James Street.
1: All right.
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1: We're starting off mostly cloudy today. We'll have some gradual clearing throughout the day. 68 for the high. Mostly clear overnight, down to 43. Mostly sunny for Friday, 62 degrees, and on Saturday, sunny and 63. And it's 48 outside right now.
0: And we've got your stupid news next.
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1: Did you have the audio for this, Steve?
0: I do.
1: Okay.
0: I do.
1: Because an American Airlines flight from Madrid diverted to New York on Tuesday afternoon after all but two of the lavatories on the Boeing 777 stopped working. Yes, there are eight, by the way. The plane had 287 people on board and was flying from Madrid to Dallas-Fort Worth International Airport, a flight that often takes more than 10 hours. 10. So, they called the John F. Kennedy International Airport and they said, so we only have two potties operating on board for America 37. The air controller says, you said you only have two potties? Is that right? The pilot says, that's affirmative. With more than four. And here's the problem. With more than 4 hours of fuel left, the plane was over its normal landing weight, which can cause problems, including overheating brakes. The pilot declared pan-pan, an international term for an urgent problem that requires immediate attention, but is not a life-threatening emergency. The plane landed safely and continued on to Dallas after more than 3 hours in New York, according to tracking site FlightAware. While it's not clear what happened on the plane, aircraft toilets are complicated devices powered by air pressure that can get blocked or otherwise malfunction. But here's the thing. The air control, they say it's a tiny pipe and people like to put things down there, like diapers, cutlery, soft drink cans. They say they're fascinated to see whether it'll go down or not. Ugh. A former engineer for British Airways told CNN in 24 it can take days to rectify because there's an awful lot of pipe work and it has to be broken down to find the blockage.
0: But all but two toilets were working.
1: And potties.
0: Potties. Yes, that's correct. That is correct. And so you said it's a Boeing 777?
1: Yeah.
0: So depending on the class, they can carry between 300 and 500 passengers.
1: With two bathrooms.
0: With two baths.
1: One for girls and one for boys.
0: Oh, man. What

0: 1037 KNEFM. 6:57 now. Steve and Terry in the morning. Still a little damp out there this morning, but we will get the sun going, clear out later on, get to about 68. So we mentioned earlier the Magic Kingdom one-day ticket went up to, like, max prices, $229. So I ran, like, a park, you know, the hopper option. So, like, a five-day park hopper where you can go to any of the parks. So if you were to do that with a family of four, assuming everybody's over three, five-day park hopper would be somewhere between $3,400 and $3,700, depending on where you go. Like, if you wanted to go in mid-November, that's actually a good time. Because, you know, when kids are in school, the park, I wouldn't say it's empty. Although I did have the blessing once 20-something years ago of going there in October, and it was one of those rare moments where you could run around and get on the same ride without a line. It was unbelievable. It was like you hit the greatest week of all time with all the kids in school, and it was a lot of fun. But yeah, $3,400 to $3,700 for a five-day park hopper. So imagine you're planning a vacation. Okay, we got $3,700 to play with. What are we doing? Well, you could do that. You just don't have anywhere to sleep or eat.
1: It's crazy.
0: That is crazy.
1: It's a ridiculous amount of money.
0: Speaking of the cost of things, I heard a story this morning. We'll get into. Remember, we were talking about the shortage of mansions in the San Francisco area. It's a very sad time for rich people in California because all the mansions are being gobbled up.
1: No.
0: But wait until you hear the
2: listing price of one. But isn't California that's looking into putting in like a billionaire tax or something?
0: Yeah, I don't know.
2: So people are actually leaving California because they don't want to be taxed?
0: I try not to familiarize myself with stories like that because they don't pertain to me.
2: Well, I mean, this is something I have to worry about.
0: I like that you're worrying about that. Good for you. Good for you. We're paying her what? Wait a minute. We're paying you?
2: No, move the decimal point. It's more accurate.
0: All right. We'll get into that story coming up. It's 6:59. Your news is next.
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0: All right, coming up, we're going to get into this San Francisco home that sold. Now, it's everybody's dream to list your house and have a bidding war.
2: Oh, yeah, sure.
0: Right?
2: Yeah, absolutely.
0: And people who pay over asking, which continues to be a thing. But I've never heard over asking of this number.
2: Oh,
0: we'll get into that coming up. Let's get a news update now in the My Key Now News Center. Here is Kelsey Johnson.
18: Good morning. President Trump's promised Medicare rebate rolls out this week, but millions of people will be left out. The rebates are estimated to cost $2 billion and are intended to help more than 20 million Medicare enrollees with their Part B premiums. Less than one-third of all Medicare recipients

0: clients are eligible for the payouts. The Food and Drug Administration says its ongoing safety review of the nation's main abortion pill will continue into next year. The FDA gave a court-ordered update on its progress in a legal filing late Wednesday. U.S. Senator Maggie Hassan is behind a bipartisan bill that's passed the Senate to help more businesses provide child care benefits to employees. The Child Care Tax Benefit Outreach and Assistance Act would create a business child care liaison at the IRS to help businesses use existing underused child care tax incentives. The bill now heads to the House for consideration. Several parking spaces on the east and west sides of Keene's Central Square will be closed today through the end of the workday. Northbound and southbound traffic through Central Square will also be reduced to one lane. Drivers and pedestrians should use caution and be prepared for changing traffic patterns. Vermont is awarding more than $3.4 million in higher education funding and scholarships. More than 800 students are receiving scholarships, and the Vermont Treasury says about 70% are first-generation college students. The money comes from the state's Higher Education Endowment Trust Fund, which grew by more than 14% in the last fiscal year. Early clouds giving way to sunshine, with highs from 64 to 68. In the My Keene Now News Center, I'm Kelsey Johnson.
1: 49 degrees now at 7:05.

0: Keene's Hit Music 103.7 KNEFM, Miley Cyrus. Oh, wait a minute. Wait a minute. Mm-hmm. Can we not say that?
1: But no,
0: that
1: was an old song. No, you can't say that. How do you not get the memo?
0: Fine, fine. There you go. Party in the USA, that's Hannah Montana at 7:12.
1: Steve, I mean, and Terry in the morning. You can say that she recorded it when she was Miley Cyrus. But you can't say that's Miley Cyrus, because it's not anymore.
0: Artist formerly known as
1: Miley Cyrus.
0: Okay, fine. Yeah. We'll do that. Gosh, you're annoying.
1: There's protocol.
0: You're so annoying sometimes. 7:12, we've got a mostly cloudy day to start out with some showers rolling through here earlier. And then clear skies later on. We'll get to 68 degrees. Mostly clear tonight, 43. Tomorrow, sunshine, 62. And more sun on Saturday. What a day. Mm-hmm. 63 lovely football throwing degrees.
1: Okay. 49 outside right now.
0: And coming up, we'll get into a house that sold in the very popular San Francisco market. The listing price was $8 million. $8 million. What did it sell for? We'll have that next.
1: Hello.
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0: KNEFM. A couple of weeks ago, we started talking about the San Francisco real estate market.
1: Mm-hmm.
0: And in California, there's a mansion shortage. Cue the sad music, right? Mansions mm-hmm. shortage. Well, a home recently sold at number 2 6th Avenue in San Francisco. And here, take a look at this. Take a look at this home. It's a lovely home. Right?
1: Oh, that's nice.
0: It doesn't look like super impressive mansion.
1: It's a $400,000 home.
0: Oh, you think so?
1: Like around here.
0: Oh, okay. Well, it's got a nice little driveway and a garage, and I didn't get the square footage on it, but it's probably 3,000, if not more. Oh, hold on, there it is. 4,490 square feet.
1: Okay.
0: So, by most standards, disqualifying it from the moniker of mansion. But it's a four-bedroom, four-bathroom property built in 1914.
1: Mm-hmm.
0: Its original owners maintained it for 70 years. In 1984, it sold for the first time ever. So, the original owners were there for a long time.
1: What did it sell for then?
0: Let's see.
1: It might not say.
0: I wonder if there... Yeah, we could look it up.
1: Mm. Just kind of curious, you know?
0: So you get the picture of the home. 4,500, mm-hmm. four-bedroom, four-bathroom, garage.
1: Yeah, roughly $400,000, $500,000 house in this area.
0: The sprawling house was listed at $7 million. Okay? $7 million. What did it sell for? Take a guess.
1: Ten and a half.
0: You think people would go $3.5 million over asking?
1: Well, it depends too on the. I don't know how desirable the neighborhood is.
0: You're right, but you're wrong.
1: Okay.
0: Because it's well over asking.
1: Okay.
0: Keep going.
1: Really?
0: This $7 million property sold for $15 million.
1: Whoa.
0: That's $8 million over asking.
1: It was just really, really wanted.
0: And that, yeah, because you can't
1: get. So it has to be a location thing, right?
0: It's the whole San Francisco thing.
1: So here's the funny thing. They'll literally spend that much on a house and then tear it down.
0: Yeah, that happens too.
1: And right. Build something new.
0: And by the way, when you go $8 million over asking, no bank is going to finance that.
1: No.
0: That means it's a cash
1: we're
0: off.
1: We're paying cash.
0: Yeah. But it's all the tech and AI money that's out in California now.
1: There's a lot of money in California. That's why they're looking at a luxury tax out there. Of multimillionaires to billionaires.
0: It's the case of the haves and the have-mores.
1: Oh, yeah.
0: Can you imagine? $7 million property, which is probably really only worth maybe $3
1: million. Possibly, yeah.
0: But going for $15 because I want it.
1: Yep. No, right. I want it.
0: Just write the check.
1: Yeah.
0: Unbelievable. 719, Dominic Fike.

0: 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Nikki, your sunroof. 726, Steve and Terry in the morning. Name a natural substance that's very annoying. Oh, I've got one. Mm. Pine pitch.
1: Oh, yeah.
0: Oh, man.
1: Yeah. Were you outside with me yesterday? There's something on my car. And I don't know what it is. I ran it through the wash the other day, and there's something stuck to the side of my car, and I think that's what it is.
0: Yeah. You know a good way to take care of that? WD-40.
1: I just get a new car.
0: That's, oh, right.
1: That's it. New car.
0: Here we go. Back to the billionaire over there. Yeah, get on that.
1: There's
0: a spot.
1: That's it.
0: Yeah,
1: no
0: WD-40
1: will throw the whole thing out.
0: Take care of that.
1: Yeah, WD-40 takes most everything.
0: But I noticed, you know, like off. This time of year, like I'll get pitchy and I don't know where it came from.
1: Yeah.
0: It's just annoying.
1: Well, I don't know if you've looked outside. We're literally surrounded.
0: Oh, I
1: know. There are very few other
0: I
1: types
0: know.
1: Of trees down here in our little
0: I know.
1: Swamp.
0: It feels like, you know, all of the pitch is blowing around in the air.
1: Yeah, well, the needles are falling, so
0: yeah,
1: those
0: are also annoying.
1: Yep.
0: There you go. Nature's annoying substance.
1: Yay, annoying us.
0: 728. We'll get you updated with news next.
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0: 7:32 now. Let's get a news update. Here is Kelsey Johnson.
12: Good morning. A top official with the World Health Organization says the UN Health Agency doesn't know how a lab employee in Siberia died amid concerns about plague. She called on Russia to provide more information. Russian authorities have kept a tight lid on information about the case, which has been surrounded by secrecy. Two new lawsuits are challenging President Trump's recent spate of federally funded television advertisements. The lawsuits filed Wednesday came from the Democratic National Committee and a coalition including the nonpartisan watchdog group Common Cause. The plaintiffs argue the ads, which promote Trump's political message while costing taxpayers millions of dollars, violate U.S. propaganda law. U.S. Senator Maggie Hassan is behind a bipartisan bill that's passed the Senate to help more businesses provide child care benefits to employees. The Child Care Tax Benefit Outreach and Assistance Act would create a business child care liaison at the IRS to help businesses use existing underused child care tax incentives. The bill now heads to the House for consideration. Several parking spaces on the east and west sides of Keene Central Square will be closed today through the end of the workday. Northbound and southbound traffic through Central Square will also be reduced to one lane. Drivers and pedestrians should use caution and be prepared for changing traffic patterns. Vermont is awarding more than $3.4 million in higher education funding and scholarships. More than 800 students are receiving scholarships, and the Vermont Treasury says about 70% are first-generation college students. The money comes from the state's Higher Education Endowment Trust Fund, which grew by more than 14% in the last fiscal year. Early clouds giving way to sunshine, with highs from 64 to 68. In the My Keene Now News Center, I'm Kelsey Johnson.
1: 49 degrees now at 7:33.
0: 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It's still like darkish out now. 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
0: 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The Yankees are out. What a weird play. It's a home run. No, it's not. Anthony Volpe hit a two-run shot, but they took it back when a fan reached over the left field wall and caught the ball. That's interference. At least it happened in New York. Yankees are done. They are stunned in the Bronx. So the Rays move on. The Brewers move on in the National League.

They're one of the better teams in baseball this year. They will take on, oh boy, the Dodgers, because the Dodgers just dispatched the Braves. So Major League Baseball's October continues to cook. Bruins host Utah tonight at 7. Celtics and Cavaliers tonight, preseason hoops. And the Patriots get ready for the Vegas Raiders coming up on Sunday. That is sports at 7:35. Top audio of the day. We'll get into RK and Eclipse in 10 minutes.

0: 1037 KNEFM. Dua Lipa at 7:42. Steve and Terry in the morning. Coming up, we're going to get into another one of these very famous movie items, artifacts.
1: Okay.
0: Weapon. If I were to tell you that an axe is going up for on the auction block.
1: Okay.
0: Does the word axe mean anything to you when it comes to classic
1: terrible body spray, but other
0: movies.
1: Than that,
0: I mean. Terrible body spray. Is there a particular movie that you think of when I say
1: with
0: axe?
1: An axe?
0: Yes.
1: A movie with an
0: Snow
1: axe. White.
0: Okay, not bad. We'll get into what that is.
1: Okay.
0: And exactly how you can get it. That's coming up. And as soon as I tell you the movie, you're going to go, oh, yeah, of course.
1: Okay.
0: That's on the way.
1: Okay.
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1: Mostly cloudy to start off this morning. Some gradual clearing through the day. 68 for our high. Mostly clear overnight, down to 43. Friday, mostly sunny, 62 degrees. And on Saturday, ooh, pretty day. Sunshine and 63. It's 49 outside right now.
0: And we'll get into your Kangen Eclipse next.
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7: 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Mm-hmm. Well, we'll start with this, because it is National Fluffer Nutter Day. Are you ready for the classic jingle?
8: I think so.
7: This takes you back.
9: Oh, you need fluff, fluff, fluff. 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
7: By the way, I believe...
8: I don't think I've ever heard that.
7: You've never heard that?
8: Nah.
7: Yeah, you might have heard its recent incantation of the Cars for Kids jingle. That's what it sounds like. I think that's what that is.
8: I don't think it is. Because I turned those down. I haven't heard it. I don't know what you're talking about.
7: So it's Fluffer Nutter Day. That's fun. Hey, let's play a little bit of this.
8: Okay.
7: Not a lot, just a little bit. This is the most popular toy of the year.
8: Okay.
7: It's a squishy doll type thing named Chester Cheeks.
8: Okay.
7: Let's listen.
10: What's that? It's Chester Cheeks, the ultimate butt-face prankster. Squeeze.
7: That's the most popular toy this year.
8: Stop.
7: That's all I'm giving you.
8: Just stop.
7: You want to click on it?
8: No, nobody called, click on it.
7: It's called Butt-Face, and that is the popular item.
8: What is wrong with people?
7: That's what everybody wants this year.
8: Okay.
7: Add to cart. I love this girl. She walks around her farm and introduces us to all of her animals. Her animals are awesome, but the names are better.
11: This was my first ostrich, and his name was Toenail. And this is Fingernail.

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1: Krispy Kreme this week announced a new Looney Tunes-inspired Bugs Bunny donut that is filled with chocolate dulce cream and topped with chocolate drizzles, bat sprinkles, and a Bugs Bunny vampire sugar piece. And after you eat it, you'll be saying, what's up to your doc?
2: Yeah, it sounds that way. There you go. Those are your K&E clips at 7:51.

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My name is Mason, inviting you to join us tonight for Liveline starting at 7. We've got your shout-outs, dedications, and requests all night long. 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

0: 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Zara Larson. All right, I want to get you there. I want to get you to the end.
1: Mm.
0: And I mentioned earlier, if you think of a movie featuring an axe, did you have anything that comes to mind?
1: No, okay. Nothing.
0: All right, here we go. No, I'm going to give you another word to go with axe.
1: Okay.
0: Door.
1: Axe and door. Backdraft.
0: Not backdraft. Think of the horror genre. Think of a Stephen King story.
1: No, because you know I don't watch horror movies.
0: You've seen this movie.
1: I've seen this movie.
0: Yes, you have.
1: The Shining?
0: Yes, that is correct. The Shining.
1: I haven't seen very many, so it was a very small pool.
0: Because I know all the scary movies you've seen.
1: Here's Johnny.
0: That is correct. And of course, the scene is just legendary.
1: Oh, yeah.
2: Here's Johnny.
0: Jack Nicholson's axe from The Shining will be one
1: all
0: of the items.
1: All work and no play, you know.
0: Yeah. It will be one of the items up for sale in a Stanley Kubrick auction.
1: Stop it.
0: That is the scene with Shelley Duvall there.
1: That's so cool.
0: The auction is scheduled for February 3rd.
1: Okay.
0: And did you know that that scene took 3 days to film?
1: It doesn't surprise
0: me. They destroyed 60 doors.
1: And her voice had to be hoarse.
0: Oh, absolutely. Shelley
1: so
0: Duvall.
1: So much. She's such a good actress.
0: 3 days of that.
1: Unreal.
0: Scatman Crothers took one to the gut. By the way, if you've ever watched any of Welcome to Derry on HBO Max.
1: Okay.
0: The Stephen King. I have not. There's a tie-in with The Shining.
1: Really?
0: Yeah, I watched this whole series. Then at the end, I'm like, that's who that is. It was one of those things. I love when they have all of these different universes come together.
1: No kidding.
0: Yeah, really, really good.
1: Okay.
0: Welcome to Derry was something.
1: All right.
0: So there you go. And I'm sure you can probably, you know, win that axe for, I don't know, $7 million.
1: Yeah, no, it won't be that much. It'll probably be around 500, maybe 700.
0: Okay, I'm going to make a note and put it on the wall.
1: Mm-hmm.
0: I'll hold you to it.
1: 1,000, I meant.
0: 8 o'clock. We'll get your news next.
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0: Hey, Johnny, you know what I love about fall? 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
0: All right, Terry's got our stupid news here in 10 minutes.
1: I mean, almost 300 people.
0: Yeah.
1: Two potties.
0: Yeah, this is...
1: I love that they call them potties.
0: Yeah, he handled this very well. Scary in the air.
1: Uh-huh.
0: Coming up. Let's get a news update now in the My Keene Now News Center. Here is Kelsey Johnson.
15: Good morning. President Trump's promised Medicare rebate rolls out this week, but millions of people will be left out. The rebates are estimated to cost $2 billion and are intended to help more than 20 million Medicare enrollees with their Part B premiums. Less than one-third of all Medicare recipients are eligible for the payouts. The Food and Drug Administration says its ongoing safety review of the nation's main abortion pill will continue into next year. The FDA gave a court-ordered update on its progress in a legal filing late Wednesday. U.S. Senator Maggie Hassan is behind a bipartisan bill that's passed the Senate to help more businesses provide child care benefits to employees. The Child Care Tax Benefit Outreach and Assistance Act would create a business child care liaison at the IRS to help businesses use existing underused child care tax incentives. The bill now heads to the House for consideration. Several parking spaces on the east and west sides of Keene Central Square will be closed today through the end of the workday. Northbound and southbound traffic through Central Square will also be reduced to one lane. Drivers and pedestrians should use caution and be prepared for changing traffic patterns. Vermont is awarding more than $3.4 million in higher education funding and scholarships. More than 800 students are receiving scholarships, and the Vermont Treasury says about 70% are first-generation college students. The money comes from the state's Higher Education Endowment Trust Fund, which grew by more than 14% in the last fiscal year. Early clouds giving way to sunshine, with highs from 64 to 68. In the My Keene Now News Center, I'm Kelsey Johnson.
1: 50 degrees now at 8:06.

0: 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Nice finish from Taylor. Patient zero at 810. Steve and Terry in the morning. And we've got a nice day after after kind of a damp start this morning.
1: Mm-hmm.
0: And it didn't really get a whole lot of rain, like a tenth of an inch maybe. But we'll have clouds continuing around. Eventually, the sun should come out. Should get to 68. Nice day. Tonight, mostly clear skies, 43. Tomorrow, sunshine, 62. And Saturday, sunny and 63 degrees.
1: Okay, we're at 50 outside right now.
0: And we've got your stupid news. To me, this is like a nightmare scenario.
1: Yeah, it is.
0: We've got that on the way next. Hey, it's Steve and Terry in the morning for Bergeron Mechanical Systems. 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
0: Look, hey, it's Steve Hamill with Ted McGreer from Ted Shoe and Sport, 115 Main Street, downtown Keene. 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
1: Oh, dear. 10 hours, 2 potties, 300 people. Ugh. An American Airlines flight from Madrid diverted to New York on Tuesday afternoon after all but 2 of the lavatories on the Boeing 777 stopped working. I believe there are 8 in total. The plane had 287 people on board and was flying from Madrid to Dallas-Fort Worth International Airport, a flight that often takes more than 10 hours. So they contact Air traffic control.
0: Here's what it sounded like. Here's the call.
8: American 37, we're going to declare a pontoon for an overweight landing.
9: American 37 Heavy, the den needs to know the reason for the divert.
8: Well, you have only two potties operating on board for American 37 Heavy.
9: You said only two potties, is that right?
8: That's affirmative.
9: American 37 Heavy, when you can, souls on board and fuel remaining, please.
8: Souls on board, 287.
0: So,
1: now, the pilot declared pon-pon, which is an international term for an urgent problem that requires immediate attention, but not a life-threatening emergency.
0: Right.
1: So while it's not clear what happened on the plane, aircraft toilets are complicated. They work by air pressure that can get blocked or otherwise malfunction. And they say it's only a tiny pipe. And there was a former British engineer for British Airways that told CNN, he said, I've seen cutlery, soft drink cans. People are fascinated to see whether it'll go down or not. And it can take days to rectify because there's an awful lot of pipe work. And it's got to be broken down to find the blockages. Ew!
0: What I enjoy about that clip, though, is we have two grown men talking about potties.
1: Potties!
0: That's apparently the proper terminology.
1: We have two potties.
0: The potty failure.
1: Potty failure.
0: In the sky. Wow. And that is stupid news.
1: Oh, yeah.

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0: 1037 KNEFM, Olivia Dean at 826 with Steve and Terry in the morning. Well, they say if you can laugh at yourself, you'll always be amused. And I think you and I are very good at laughing at ourselves.
1: Yeah.
0: And especially when pointed out by the other one. This is comedian Emily Ruskowski, who's also very gifted at having fun at her own expense, talking about things from Halloween past.
2: I had an epiphany. I realized if you're a heavy woman, which I am, you guys probably can't tell because my outfit's like super flattering. Right? So I realized if you're a heavy woman and you dress in costume as a celebrity, people will often think you're like a different fat celebrity with similar hair. Case in point, when I was a kid for Halloween, I went as Cleopatra, knocked on my neighbor's door, trick or treat. He goes, "Oh, Roseanne, great costume." My parents laughed too. I was a real indignant kid too. I was like, I have a plastic snake on my head. He goes, "I remember that episode. You look terrific. Take an extra Kit Kat. You were going to anyway." And I took it.
0: Very good. Very funny. Emily Ruskowski. It's 8:27. We'll get you updated. News and sports next.
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1: Good morning. A top official with the World Health Organization says the UN Health Agency doesn't know how a lab employee in Siberia died amid concerns about plague. She called on Russia to provide more information. Russian authorities have kept a tight lid on information about the case, which has been surrounded by secrecy. Two new lawsuits are challenging President Trump's recent spate of federally funded television advertisements. The lawsuits filed Wednesday came from the Democratic National Committee and a coalition including the nonpartisan watchdog group Common Cause. The plaintiffs argue the ads, which promote Trump's political message while costing taxpayers millions of dollars, violate U.S. propaganda law. U.S. Senator Maggie Hassan is behind a bipartisan bill that's passed the Senate to help more businesses provide child care benefits to employees. The Child Care Tax Benefit Outreach and Assistance Act would create a business child care liaison at the IRS to help businesses use existing underused child care tax incentives. The bill now heads to the House for consideration. Several parking spaces on the east and west sides of Keene Central Square will be closed today through the end of the workday. Northbound and southbound traffic through Central Square will also be reduced to one lane. Drivers and pedestrians should use caution and be prepared for changing traffic patterns. Vermont is awarding more than $3.4 million in higher education funding and scholarships. More than 800 students are receiving scholarships, and the Vermont Treasury says about 70% are first-generation college students. The money comes from the state's Higher Education Endowment Trust Fund, which grew by more than 14% in the last fiscal year. Early clouds giving way to sunshine, with highs from 64 to 68. In the My Keene Now News Center, I'm Kelsey Johnson.
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3: Harsh.
4: 33.
0: Well, you can take the Yankees out. Yankees got swept by the Rays in a crazy fan interference play where he was reaching over.
4: That's wild.
0: And grabbed the home run ball. I'm just glad this happened at Yankee Stadium.
4: Because it was one of their guys, huh?
0: Yeah, if it's fan interference with your own fans.
4: Yeah.
0: But, oof. So, that call got overturned.
4: Let's see.
0: Yankees lose the series. They get swept. They're going crazy this morning in the Bronx. Unbelievable. Will Aaron Boone survive, the manager? We'll wait and see. By the way,
4: they
0: Alex
4: likes to fire managers.
0: Oh, and then baseball especially.
4: Yeah.
0: Alex Cora, by the way, said that he is sitting out the 2027 season.
4: Oh, yeah?
0: He will not manage the season, recent comments. Of course, if the Yankee job
4: nobody hired
0: opens
4: him, right?
0: up. No, he's he could.
4: Okay.
0: He got an offer as soon as he got fired from the Red Sox.
4: Did
0: he turned
4: right.
0: it down because he's already getting paid because that's the way the contract works. Like, oh, wait a minute, I can get another year off and still get paid? So he's going to do that, spend time with his family. So the Dodgers move on, the Rays move on, and baseball in October is certainly exciting, and the Yankees are done. Wow. Thursday Night Football tonight. It's the I gotta email you something.
4: Okay.
0: Okay, you're gonna like this.
4: Okay.
0: Thursday Night Football tonight, the Cowboys host the Buccaneers. All right, did you get the email? Did you get
4: it
0: yet?
4: No.
0: Okay, when you get it, click on it.
4: I'm clicking.
0: It's gonna give you some inside information.
4: Okay, I'm clicking.
0: That I use when I make my Monadnock Football League picks. Inside information.
4: Oh, look at that.
0: That's not available anywhere else.
4: That's for me.
0: That's just for you.
4: Yay.
0: There you go. Those are the NFL standings.
4: Love it.
0: By the way, you can also just Google
4: bookmark it.
0: NFL standings, and that'll help too. It's

0: 1037 KNEFM. Nelly Furtado, Say It Right, Steve and Terry in the morning. Yeah, I was a little surprised to wake up to some rain this morning, but any rain we get is a good thing. Mm-hmm. And we've got especially a nice stretch of weather here in front of us. Sunshine on the way today, gradual clearing. We'll get to about 68. Clear tonight, overnight low 43. Tomorrow, mostly sunny 62. And then Saturday, also known as weekend part one, looks good with sunshine and 63 degrees.
1: Yes.
0: I like that. Maybe some rain for Sunday, by the way. So I'm hearing.
1: Okay. But
0: I'm sure you can do your best to scare that away.
1: Yeah.
0: Coming up, more of Keen's Hit Music. Tate McRae is next.
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0: 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Noah Kahn, Orbiter, with Steve and Terry in the morning. Owen Wilson was on Conan O'Brien's podcast recently. And, you know, it's kind of funny because if I were to ask you, hey, name a movie that Owen Wilson and Robin Williams were in together. Can you come up with one?
1: Nope.
0: And, you know, I'm like, what is he talking about? Then I remember Night at the Museum.
1: Oh, right.
0: Exactly, right?
1: I forgot that he was Roosevelt.
0: Yeah, so that was one of those neat things. Okay. Well, here is Owen Wilson with Conan O'Brien talking about Robin Williams and just what it was like doing all those interviews and movie promos and stuff for Night at the Museum. Here they are.
2: All the press stuff I did with Robin, that was the easiest press junket I've ever done because you didn't have to say anything. Robin, of course, never repeated himself the whole day. And at the end of the day, those guys started clapping. It was the only time I've ever seen those guys.
3: Which you need to know about
2: and
3: those.
2: And they're like those union
3: yes.
2: guys. They're not easily impressed by anything. And to have those guys entertained and clapping.
0: That's amazing. Mm-hmm. Yep. And not really surprised at all, especially with the talents of Robin Williams. And like he was just the guy. You just wind him
1: Absolutely.
0: Up and just let him go.
1: Yep.
0: All right. Good story there. Coming up, more of Keen's Hit Music on the way for our workday. Ariana Grande is next.
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0: 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All right, since I never say her name right, I'll let you introduce the next song.
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1: 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Steve and Terry in the morning. Well, I'm starting to leave, like, my fingerprints on everything.
2: What, how so?
1: Last week, it was this coffee stain on this very important sheet.
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2: Why do you keep spilling your coffee? 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
2: No.
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2: Mostly cloudy skies to start off this morning, and then some gradual clearing throughout the day. 68 for the high. Mostly clear overnight tonight, down to 43. Mostly sunny for Friday, 62. And on Saturday, sunshine and 63 degrees.

0: 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Steve and Terry in the morning. Very rare that the song of the spring becomes the song of the summer and the song of the year. But I think this one's in contention, no doubt.
1: Yep.
0: What's her face? Choosing Texas. Just

0: 1037 KNEFM, Steve and Terry in the morning. 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That's this Saturday. The event is 9 to 2.
1: That is right.
0: You'll be there to kick it off at 9 a.m.
1: Correct.
0: And you can book an appointment now, and we want to book it all up.
1: Yes.
0: 603-358-3100,
1: mm-hmm.
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0: Showing off. So that's Terry at MJD coming up on Saturday. All right, let's check our forecast. It's looking pretty good after a little morning rain. We'll clear out today, 68. Mostly clear tonight, 43. Tomorrow, sunshine, 62. And more sun on Saturday, high of 63.
1: Yes.
0: All right, coming up, more of Keene's hit music. Cameron Whitcomb is next.
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103.7 KNEFM. Well, good morning. Happy Thursday. It's Shauna here with you. Portugal the Man, Carol G, and Bruno Mars on the way. Right now, it's Gracie Abrams. Good morning.

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1: 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So earlier this year, Florida wildlife officers stopped two men who allegedly put a dead alligator on the roof of their vehicle and covered it with a sheet. The men reportedly told the officers, yeah, they knew possessing an alligator was illegal. And here's the truly Florida part of it all. They wanted to take the animal to a taxidermist to have it stuffed. Yeah, and they knew they weren't supposed to have it. So they said to themselves, what are we going to do? Yeah, let's put it on the roof. Like, what are they thinking? And what were they going to do with the stuffed alligator? I've got so many questions. Coming up, I'm going to check in with the forecast up next on 103.7 KNE FM.
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1: Sun and clouds, chance of a shower near 70 degrees for today. Gorgeous. And sun and clouds in the mid-60s for tomorrow. I'll take the 60s and 70s. Yesterday was a little chilly. I could be.

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This will fade eventually. So if our time is running out, day after day, we'll make the mundane a masterpiece. Oh my, my, oh my, my love. I take one look at you, you're taking me out.

0: 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The forecast for today, sun and clouds, chance of a shower, but temps near 70. We'll take that, right? Sun and clouds in the mid-60s for tomorrow. Kicking it off next with Malcolm Todd on the way on 103.7 KNEFM.
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I want to share with you a really inexpensive, kind of like a cleaning hack. 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

0: 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Well, this is kind of like an inexpensive floor cleaning hack, right? Two doormats. Cleaning experts recommend having an outdoor mat and an indoor mat right at your main entrance. Now, the idea is simple. It catches dirt before it gets onto your floor, right? And clean mats, you clean the mats themselves regularly, right? And it sounds ridiculously basic, but it can dramatically reduce the amount of dirt and grit coming inside your house. We do this, and it does help a lot. Right now, we're battling. We had a bad paving job done, and we're battling loose like gravel rocks. And you walk to the bathroom at night, and you step on one of those little rocks. And you scream, right? So we have a mat outside. We have a mat down in the driveway too. So we've got like three mats leading up into the house, and it cuts down on those little rocks that seem to appear in my kitchen and hallways. Oh, yikes. But yes, the mat door trick. Check that out. Coming up, I'm going to check in with the forecast up next on 103.7 KNEF.
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0: Sun and clouds, chance of a shower near 70 for today, and sun and clouds in the mid-60s for tomorrow. We've had a pretty nice week. And October's just gorgeous in New Hampshire right now. Have you seen the leaves? Have you traveled up Route 12? Gorgeous. 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

0: 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A mix of sun and clouds, chance of a shower today near 70, and sun and clouds in the mid-60s for tomorrow. Coming up, kicking it off with Shawn Mendes in the mix on 103.7 KNEFM.
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1037 KNEFM. It's Shana here with you on your Thursday. Olivia Rodrigo, Steven Sanchez on the way right now. It's Sabrina.

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Are you sick and tired of spending one of your weekend days all day cleaning every week? I've got something else you can try. 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

0: 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So stop cleaning your entire house at once. There's a new fall cleaning concept being called soft cleaning. So instead of spending an entire Saturday attacking your house like you're preparing it for an FBI inspection, the goal is to do little jobs every day, right? Like do the dishes, clear one counter, vacuum one area, declutter one drawer, right? And then spread the bigger jobs throughout the week. And the idea is that your house stays reasonably clean without you losing like a whole entire day to cleaning. I've officially decided I'm going to try this because I feel like I always need a weekend after my weekend of cleaning and laundry and groceries and all that kind of stuff. So I'm going to try this soft cleaning thing. I'll let you know how it goes. Coming up, I'm going to check in with the forecast up next on 103.7 KNEFM.
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0: Sun and clouds, chance of a shower near 70 for today, and sun and clouds in the mid-60s for tomorrow.
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1: 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Now, it doesn't matter if you want a big haircut or a little trim, all the proceeds that day go to Dartmouth Cancer Center right here in Keene. 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Swing on in between 9 and 2 this Saturday. You can call 603-358-3100 to book your appointment now. The forecast. It's going to be nice and mild today anyway. Sun and clouds, chance of a shower near 70, and sun and clouds in the mid-60s for tomorrow. Coming up, Taylor Swift on the way next on 103.7 KNE FM.
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1: 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Rihanna, Teddy Swims, all on the way. Right now it's Michelle Branch.

103.7 KNEFM. I'm not going to lie, one of my favorite foods. It's its own food group too, bacon. I eat it all the time. I really do. But are you sick of like cooking it and the bacon grease is everywhere? I've got some tips for you coming up.

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0: 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So I just read about this bacon hack because I love bacon. And I do have a griddle that I can put the top down on. So, you know, the grease doesn't get like totally everywhere. But I remember back in the day, I would cook it on the oven. And when I was through, the oven top would just be an absolute mess, right? Well, I just read that you can put bacon on a foil lined sheet pan. You put it in a cold oven. It says to turn it to 400 degrees and cook until it's as crispy as you like, which is usually around 15, 20 minutes. Keep an eye on it though, okay? Right? Apparently starting in a cold oven, it lets the fat render gradually and you don't have to stand over a frying pan getting attacked by bacon grease, right? Because bacon is already dangerous enough without having to dodge hot grease like you're in an action movie. I remember that too. Like it would just pop and like fly on my face. And it was terrible. Hot bacon grease. I have one of those little like ninja griddles and I put the cover down. But if you don't, try that. And also, if you have a smoker outside your house, put the bacon and smoke the bacon even better. It dries it out really nice, gets it nice and crisp and smoky. Yum. So have fun with that this weekend. Coming up, I'm going to check you in the forecast up next on 103.7 KNEFM.
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2: Well, for today, it's not going to be that bad. Sun and clouds. Chance of a shower, but it's going to be near 70. I love that. Sun and clouds in the mid-60s for tomorrow. 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

0: 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The forecast, not so bad today. Sun and clouds, chance of a shower near 70, and sun and clouds in the mid-60s for tomorrow. Coming up, Ella Langley kicking it off next on 103.7 KNEFM.
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1037 KNEFM. It's Shauna here with you on your Thursday. Alex Warren on the way. Right now, get a little tipsy with Shaboozy.

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0: 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I know earlier in the day we talked about my favorite food, bacon. Well, we're going to talk about my second favorite food now, cheese. And did you know that the pre-shredded cheese, it often contains like anti-caking ingredients and it makes the cheese melt less smoothly. So if you're making like mac and cheese, queso, grilled cheese, or like a creamy sauce, buy a block of cheese and grate it yourself. It's a tiny bit more work, but it usually gives you a smoother melt. And let me tell you, we were out. We buy shredded cheese by the bag. I'm not going to lie. Like, I have a whole cheese drawer in my fridge. It's nuts, really. And one day we were out of the cheese. We're like, how did this happen? But we had some blocks of cheese. And I'm like, all right, well, we're making tacos. Let's use this up before it goes bad, right? Because I always go for the easy shredded. It was the best tacos I've ever had in my life. That cheese that I grated myself, the consistency, the taste, it was phenomenal. So, you know, just try buying the block cheese and grate it yourself and see if you like the difference. Coming up, I've got to check in with the forecast up next on 103.7 KNEF.
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5: Well, for today, we're looking at sun and clouds, chance of a shower near 70, and sun and clouds in the mid-60s for tomorrow.

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0: 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And for tomorrow, sun and clouds in the mid-60s. 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

0: Olivia Rodrigo and Drop Dead on KNEFM. Another big win for the Keene High girls field hockey team yesterday. They lost several seniors last year, a lot of which went on to play in college. That tells you how good the team was for the last couple of years. Of course, they won the state championship in 2024. And they've just been quietly plodding along this year, doing their thing. And they find themselves in second place again this year. As the season is starting to wind down, we get ready for tournament action. They are number two behind Winneconnet. Pinkerton is number three, and they do have a matchup at Pinkerton next Friday. Another phenomenal season for Michelle and the girls over at Keene High, including a big win yesterday, 3-0 the final score. Keene High defeating Timberlane. And Mia Snowling scoring not only her first varsity goal, but her second goal yesterday as well. Good game over at Foster Field. All right, back next year, we'll get you weather details coming up or today's hit music straight ahead.
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7: Sun and clouds out there today, upper 60s. Partly cloudy skies overnight tonight will drop into the low 40s. Sun and clouds, mid-60s tomorrow. Over the weekend, looks pretty decent. Sunshine on Saturday, low 60s. Cloudy but dry, mid-60s on Sunday. So we get you back to more today's hit music. 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

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Hello.

0: Stella Lefty in Boston on KNEFM. More today's hit music coming up here just a few minutes away. And by the way, she's got a show coming up in Boston in January. And I hope you get tickets early for that one. I think she's going to be a big star. I really do. A lot of people have given her some grief online about, you know, her dad being rich and paving the way for her to be successful in music. But, you know, at the end of the day, you still have to have some talent. And I think she's got an awful lot of it. 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You got to have faith. For the balance of this afternoon, sun and clouds, upper 60s, not bad at all. Partly cloudy, low 40s overnight tonight. Looks like sun and clouds to get the weekend started tomorrow. We'll do mid-60s for the high. Sun, low 60s on Saturday, and clouds mid-60s on Sunday. Right back to it next year. 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

0: Lowly Young and Messy on Kangany FM. I was just thinking, I turned the heat on, I think it was Monday, just to get the cool air out of the house. And I, you know, it's probably run a few times. I haven't really heard it too much because it's been pretty decent during the day. But I was just thinking, I work with somebody here that they will wear sweatshirts and no heat until like mid to late November if they can get away with it. And I used to, a roommate that I had in college, his place would get down to like 55 degrees before he turned on the heat. That's too cold for my old blood. 55 is way too cold. I start feeling it in the low to mid 60s. I'm like, nah, I just want to get the chill out of the air. But it costs so much money, so I get it. Back next year, we'll get you more of today's hit music weather details coming up.
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6: Sun and clouds for the balance of this afternoon. Upper 60s, partly cloudy, low 40s overnight. Sun and clouds will do mid-60s tomorrow. Sun, low 60s on Saturday. Looks like clouds in mid-60s on Sunday. With Malcolm Todd, I'm for you now, and earrings on KNEFM.

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Well, don't forget to make your picks for at least tonight's game in the Monadnock Football League. You've got Tampa at Dallas. You've got the Patriots in Vegas Sunday, 1 o'clock at Gillette, 10 o'clock pregame on Wink Country. And Bruins back on the ice tonight. They take on Utah at the Garden. Faceoff is at 7 o'clock. Go Bees.

0: Maroon 5 there in This Love on KNEFM. More today's hit music on the way here in just a few minutes. And just like that, Drive at 5 right around the corner. About to put Thursday in the books. Looking forward to Friday Eve and the weekend a little bit closer as well. Partly cloudy overnight tonight. We'll drop into the low 40s. So not quite as cold as it was a couple of nights ago. Sunshine tomorrow with some clouds mixed in, mid-60s to get the weekend started. Sunshine, low 60s on Saturday, and it looks like a cloudy day in mid-60s on Sunday. We are right back to it here in minutes. More of today's hit music on KNEFM coming up.
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I bet. Say I got drive, I don't need a car. Money really all that we fiending for. I'm doing things they ain't seen before. Bands ain't dumb, but extreme is all. I'm a demon lord. Fall off what? I ain't seen the horse. 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

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Quitting time for a Thursday with Metro Boom in the weekend. Harry Styles and Zara Lawson all coming up. Right now,

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1: 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Right.

0: Sarah Lawson there, Midnight Sun on KNEFM on the drive at 5. Welcome to your Thursday show. And let's talk about the Cancer Cut-a-thon. It's happening on Saturday, an annual event. They've been doing this for a long, long time. And you can stop by MJD & Company Hair Design and check out the festivities on Saturday. All the money raised will go to the Dartmouth Cancer Center right here in Keene. And if you would like to just stop by and make a donation, you can do that. You can also call and book an appointment at 603-358-3100. And again, all of the money will go to help out cancer patients in the area. So stop on by and do what you can on Saturday. Right back to it here next. We'll get you weather details on the way. More of today's hit music straight ahead.
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9: Overnight tonight, partly cloudy skies will drop into the low 40s. Sun and clouds, nice start to the weekend tomorrow, mid-60s. Sunshine, low 60s on Saturday. And looks like clouds in mid-60s on Sunday. As we get you back to it, now it's Gracie Abrams and Hit the Wall. 103.7 KNEFM.

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0: That's Olivia Dean and So Easy to Fall in Love on KNEFM. More of today's hit music on the way for you next. And when you think beautiful fall weather, you kind of draw it up like this, right? A fantastic day today that continues into the weekend. We've got partly cloudy skies overnight tonight, low 40s. Sun and clouds will do mid-60s tomorrow to get the weekend started. Sunshine, low 60s on Saturday, so outdoor plans a go. And not that bright on Sunday, cloudy skies, but it should be dry for the most part and a high in the mid-60s. Right back to it here in minutes. More of today's hit music on KNEFM starts next.
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After 6 o'clock, hanging out together here on a Thursday night. Thank you so much for doing just that. Coming up for you here in minutes, we've got Zedd, Maren Morrison Gray. We've got Beaches on the way, and Justin Bieber as well. Right now, Bruno and Risk It All on today's Hit Music, 103.7 KNEFM.

0: Sarah Bareilles and Just a Kid on KNEFM. More of today's hit music coming up for you here in minutes. We'll get you weather details on the way as well. And earlier this week, the morning show got a chance to visit with Beth Stout. She is from Monadnock Developmental Services, getting ready for the 12th annual Run, Walk, Smile event coming up on Saturday, November 7th. There is a 1 mile, a 5K, and a 10K as well. So lots of different levels and ways you can participate. If you want to just come and hang out, make a donation, you could do that too. It's all to benefit adults with developmental disabilities to help them with dental care. It's a great event. You can find out more at flutie5k.com. And you can also find out more through MDS and their social media and website as well if you want to participate in the event. All right, back next year, we'll get you those weather details coming up. More of today's hit music on the way
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14: Partly cloudy skies overnight tonight, low 40s, sun and clouds to kick off the weekend tomorrow. We'll do mid-60s for the high. Sunshine, low 60s on Saturday, and looks like clouds in mid-60s on Sunday. 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

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And we've got more of Today's Hit Music on the way. And, of course, Mason and Liveline here at the top of the hour. 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Partly cloudy overnight tonight, low 40s. Sun and clouds will do mid-60s tomorrow. Sunshine, low 60s on Saturday, and looks like clouds in mid-60s on the way for Sunday. We are right back to it here in minutes. More of Today's Hit Music on KNEFM coming up. 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
4: 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Maybe that's because they finished

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1: Thanks so hard.
0: Hello, Liveline. What do you want to hear?
1: Can you play Ordinary?
0: Oh, by Alex Warren. Yes, we haven't played that since 18 hours ago. Who's this?
1: Chloe.
0: Chloe, where are you calling from?
1: Hastings.
0: Nebraska. You know, in about 3 minutes, we're going to play Who Sings It, give you a chance to win something, plus our secret sound later on tonight. Same one from yesterday, because we didn't get a winner.
1: Answer? Oh, yeah. Nice.
0: Contest, prizes, requests, fun all night long, Chloe.
1: Oh, okay.
0: So stay tuned. I hope you win, okay?
1: Okay, thank you.
0: Thanks for calling Liveline.
1: Bye.
2: Bye. They say the holy water's watered down, and this town's lost its faith. Our colors will fade.

0: 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Line, who sings it? Lifeline, who sings it?
1: DHT.
0: Wow.
2: That's right.
0: Nice job. Who's right? This?
1: This is Peyton.
0: Peyton, where are you calling from?
1: I'm calling from Pekin.
0: Pekin. Peyton from Pekin. Pekin from Peyton. Right near Peoria. Peyton from Pekin, which is right near Peoria.
1: Yes, Peoria.
0: All right, well, congratulations. You've won a fabulous Liveline trophy, and that'll be at your house within 2 weeks.
1: Put it on,
0: Peyton.
1: Put it on.
3: Oh, my God.
0: But you just have to be patient, Peyton and Pekin.
1: All righty. Thank you so much.
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0: 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Hello, Live Line. What do you want to hear?
1: Where is my husband?
0: Oh, by Ray. Great song.
1: Yeah.
0: What's your name? Where are you calling from?
1: This is Harper calling from Sault Ste. Marie.
0: Ontario or Michigan? There's a big difference.
1: Michigan.
0: And really, the only thing different is just a river.
1: Pretty much.
0: What are you doing tonight?
1: Me and my dog are out door dashing.
0: Oh, very nice. That pretty busy so far? How long are you going to be out?
1: Couple hours.
0: The weekends are the best because nobody wants to leave. They're all having parties.
1: I know, right?
0: You're going to go out tomorrow and Saturday, Sunday?
1: Probably Saturday and Sunday.
0: We'll keep Live Line on all night long. We are the secret to getting more tips and better orders.
1: Yeah, we rock you guys all the time.
0: We deliver a song to you. Thanks for calling Live Line.

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3: 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What do you want to hear?
4: Hi. I was wondering if you could play Stupid Song by Olivia Rodrigo.
3: Absolutely. That was our number one request last night. Who's this?
4: This is Naomi.
3: Where are you calling from?
4: Waseca, Minnesota.
3: What's going on tonight?
4: Not much.
3: Not much? What would you like to be doing?
4: I'm going to start drawing here soon.
3: Oh, what do you like to draw?
4: Just characters.
3: Could you draw me? People often say that I'm a character.
4: maybe.
3: You don't want to draw me. It'd be a lot of work. Let's play your song right now. Thank you for calling Lideline.
4: All right.

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0: 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Hello, Liveline. What do you want to hear?
1: Do you have Espresso?
0: Oh, yeah, by Sabrina.
1: Yes.
0: Sabrina Woodworker.
1: Oh, okay.
0: What's your name?
1: Christina.
0: And where are you calling from?
1: Minnesota.
0: I have a friend named Christina, and she's like the biggest fan of Sabrina Carpenter. In fact, last year for Halloween, we had her dress up as Sabrina Carpenter. She came into the studio, and we promoted on social media and on the air that Sabrina Carpenter was going to be here, and then Christina showed up, and we made so many people angry. Radio stations calling up complaining because they put all this advertising out there that we were going to have her on the show, and then we lied. So we're not going to do that again this year. Our special guest on Halloween is me.
1: Yay!
0: Which is not very special, is it?
1: No, it's okay.
0: Oh, thanks for calling Liveline. Here's your song.

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1: Hi, my daughter wants to know if you can play Lucid Dreams by Juice WRLD.
2: Oh, yeah, we haven't played that in a long time. How'd you think of it?
1: I don't know. I think we heard it. You guys played it, like, you know, she just loves the song.
0: Yeah, 8 years ago. What's your name? Where are you calling from?
1: Summer from Nebraska.
0: Okay, thanks for being here tonight. 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
1: Addie.
0: Addie, is there a song you'd like to hear, or are you just calling to keep me company because I'm bored?
1: I would like to hear Orbiter by Noah Kahan.
0: Oh, that's a great song. How about we play it right after the commercials? 5 minutes.
1: Okay.
0: All right, that's how we keep you tuned. Where are you calling from?
1: Ord, Nebraska.
0: Ord?
1: Mm-hmm.
0: Orbiter, Ord?
1: Yeah.
0: What are you doing tonight?
1: Just in my room, listening to the radio.
0: Oh, well, this is a very relaxing song. Now that fall's here, Halloween's just around the corner. You know, we're going to play our secret sound in about an hour. It's the same one from last night because we didn't get a winner. Are you going to stay here for that?
1: Probably.
0: Call back, try to win, get all your friends and family in on it.
1: Maybe.
0: We're giving away a really, really big prize, so be here, okay?
1: Okay.
0: Thanks for calling Liveline. 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
10: 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Home projects are tough, complicated, sometimes downright scary, and we want to be the right partner as you figure it out. 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
11: This is Dr. Bowman again from Bowman Dental in Walpole. I'm going to share with you the five most shocking health problems connected with sleep apnea. Number one. Guys, you might find it a little hard to handle, but sleep apnea is both a cause and an exacerbator of erectile dysfunction. Now I have your firm attention. Two, sleep apnea is not just an old fat man's disease. It can affect anyone, including kids. Three, ladies, think dealing with insomnia is just a cut and dry problem with menopause? It isn't, period. Four, depression and anxiety can be significantly worsened by sleep apnea. Number five will be hard to forget, but sleep apnea increases our risk for developing memory loss and other forms of dementia. But here's the great news. 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

0: 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What do you want to hear?
1: Folded.
0: Oh, sexy song.
1: Yeah. Can you give a shout out?
0: Say anything you want. You're on the air.
1: Can you give a shout out to Lawton Orion's boys group home? Hey, y'all, say what's up.
0: Hey, all right. What's everybody's name?
1: All right, I appreciate it.
2: KJ.
0: One at a time.
2: My name's KJ.
0: It sounds like a party. I want to be there.
1: Nah, you don't want to be here.
0: No. Well, you guys have a great night. Thank you so much for being on Liveline. Here's your song.

0: 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What do you want to hear?
1: Feel This Moment by Pitbull and Christina Aguilera.
0: Oh, yes. It sounds like you need a pickup right now. That song is really energetic and crazy and wild like me. Who's this?
1: Diamond calling from Winnipeg, Manitoba.
0: Diamond, what are you doing?
1: Eating corn.
0: Eating corn. I was not expecting that. You load it up with butter and salt and spices, or just right off the cob, raw, not even cooked?
1: Just pieces of corn.
0: Oh, pieces of corn.
1: Mm-hmm.
0: Well, you know, Halloween's getting closer. You're going to start eating candy corn.
1: Uh-huh.
0: And get it stuck in your teeth, bad breath.
1: Mm-hmm.
0: Oh, God, that stuff's awful. You like it?
1: Yeah.
0: Ooh.
1: I think I might know what the secret sound is.
0: Oh, well, you'll have to be here in, 45 minutes. We're going to play it, okay?
1: I will be.
0: Thanks for calling Nightline.
1: Hopefully I
0: could
1: get it right.
0: Yeah, I guess
1: right. It's been bothering me all night.
0: Well, good luck. I hope you get it.
1: Hopefully.
0: Bye.